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2: 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Typical, isn't it? Yeah, just so typical. Right, try again. Ah, we're going.

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Instead, we'll leave you with a different song.

0: the music that they perform to the public, but they like other stuff. They're not, you know, people try and typecast them into, you know, say, oh, well, you only listen to heavy metal because you play it, and not the case.
1: Hmm.
0: You know, I mean, I play what I play here, but you know, I like a whole lot of other stuff as well, you know.
1: Yeah.
0: Don't mind a bit of Black Sabbath and Deep Purple and, you know, that harder edge stuff.
1: Hmm.
0: But I try and fit in what I think is in context with the show.
1: Yeah. I haven't heard you play any ABBA.
0: No, you haven't. No, because I don't have them on CD. They're on vinyl in my library. And as you know, I'm can't get to a lot of this stuff.
1: That's all right. I can help you get to your stuff. We might have to use the slash and burn or the, you know, sort of raking away, and
0: that's my jungle.
1: Your jungle,
0: yes, it's getting a little bit overwhelming. All right, it's bang on midday. 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

0: Ian Reeds, Ian Date guitar, Lynn Wallace drums, and Don Heap on bass.
1: We're going to play a nice happy song for you now called The Bugle Boy March.

Annie Straight Rock from Lou Waters and his Yerba Buena Jazz Band. West Coast jazz at its best, and a style of traditional jazz that attracts equal passion amongst jazz lovers is that of the New Orleans Revival, which also arose during the early 1940s. One of the giants of the New Orleans jazz scene, of course, was George Lewis, and in 1957, George Lewis toured Britain for the first time as a guest with the Ken Collier Band. The concert at the Manchester Trades Hall was recorded, and from that here we hear George Lewis with the rhythm section of the Ken Collier Band and St. Philip Street Breakdown.

And yes, you are 96.5, you know, FM. That's Peter Sarstedt there with Where Do You Go To, My Lovely. And the text line is 0456 965 965. Coming up at around about 3:30 or so, we'll be having a bit of a talk with the Mayor of Manningham. It's Councillor Jim Grievous. But until then, we've got a couple more tracks to play. That's Small Faces with Ichiku Park.

appelle à mes experts en méthode d'endor. 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
2: Oh, you certainly are, and I've got something going on. 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Okay, let's get underway.
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We had three songs there. We had Jesus Christ Superstar with Robin Cousins. We had Begin the Begin with Eve Beck. And then before that, we had Ethel Merman with, I forgot, De Lovely. That's what it was. Well, I'm just about out of time. Rob's coming up with Musical Theatre Melody, so it's bye from me.

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2: My featured musical this evening is a 50th anniversary tribute to Liza of Lambeth, which had music by Cliff Adams and a book and lyrics by William Rushton and Bernie Stringle, based on the novel by W. Somerset Maugham. It opened at the Shaftesbury Theatre in London on the 8th of June 1976, where it ran for 110 performances, and we shall be listening to the original London cast recording, beginning with Act 1. The story opens on the Saturday morning before August Bank Holiday in the year 1900 in the East End of London, where the housewives of Vere Street, Lambeth, are gathered to gossip and complain about their husbands.

0: But I take on all comers in winters and summers.
1: Tricky Finish was sung by Brian Hall as Harry Adair and the company. Amongst the other members of the party are Jim Blakeston, a 40-year-old father of five who has recently moved to Vere Street with his wife and large family. The outing is fun and the party all get drunk on beer. On their way back in the dark, Liza realises that Jim is making a pass at her by holding her hand. Back home, Jim manages to speak to her alone and to steal a kiss from her.

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1: Yeah,
2: there ain't nothing wrong with a tool, but it just ain't a green line. Ain't no spitting on the green line, bud.

0: Boring Sexy Song was performed by Anthony Buffery, Joe Kendall and Tim Brooke Taylor. And now, Great Moments in British Theatre, or How Green Was My Buttonhole? Bill Oddie's parody of the plays of Oscar Wilde, featuring John Cleese, Anthony Buffery, Tony Hatch, Joe Kendall, Chris Stewart Clark, and Tim Brooke Taylor performing in drag, doing his best Dame Edith Evans impression.
1: Everybody is talking about nothing, and nobody is saying anything.
2: Oh, but Lady Carstairs, we were talking about people. I do so adore talking about people. It is a guarantee that they will talk about me.
1: Oh, of course you're right, Lord Lampwick. Annabelle, you must go away. I'm hoping to meet Lord Wildworth shortly. They say he is the most wicked man in society. You'd better go and look at the moon.
3: But there is no moon tonight, Mama.
1: We'll go and find one.
3: Yes, Mama.
1: What a perfectly tiresome girl she is. She has no sense of the challenge.
4: Lord Wildworth.
1: What? Wildworth, how perfectly horrid of you to keep us waiting like this. It was so exciting. You've been in the garden. What have you been doing?
4: I have been talking to myself. I confess I was perfectly fascinated with what I had to say.
1: Oh, Lord Wildworth, they say you are the most wicked man in society.
4: Oh, Lady Carstairs, don't say that. The truth is always such a bore. However, it is very pleasant to meet you.
1: Oh, Lord Wildworth, is it really you?
4: No, I am merely an exquisite figment of your delightful imagination. But tell me, Amanda, who is that lady over there in the heliotrope with the diamond choker and the ermine earmuffs?
1: That, Sir Lord Wildworth, is your wife.
4: Really, what exquisite taste I have. Remind me to divorce her. I should like to be her lover.
2: I hear you have been making love to my daughter.
4: Why, yes. It was merely a joke.
2: It was a most singular kind of joke.
4: I am a most singular kind of person.
2: Sir, you have ravished my daughter. I demand satisfaction.
4: Really, Lord Lampwick, I'm afraid I only make love to ladies.
1: Really, Lord Wildworth, I think it is perfectly scandalous the way you corrupt our young ladies. A girl should remain absolutely pure, at least until she's married.
4: How charming you are.
1: Yes.
4: Premarital chastity is merely an excuse for the undersex that allows them to justify their impotence.
1: I'm sure you are wrong.
4: I'm sure I am, but it frequently gets a laugh.
1: Wildworth, you are so irresistibly wicked.
4: How right you are.
1: You seem to be interested only in what is either wholly bad or wholly beautiful.
4: I am only interested in what is wholly bad. Beauty is only interesting because it arises on enthusiasms. And enthusiasm is the greatest of evils. It is the beginning of religion. Besides, there is something beautiful about evil. Or something evil about beauty, I think.
1: How exquisite!
4: Well, did you get this gorgeous beast?
3: You're speaking of the flunky I love!
1: Love? Love? What do you know of his breeding? Annabelle, come here!
3: Yes, Mama.
1: Young man! Where you were born?
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0: Wapajest with Tim Brooke Taylor and Chris Stewart Clark. And that concludes selections of songs and sketches from Cambridge Circus, from the 1963 live London cast recording made at the New Arts Theatre, with musical direction by Hugh MacDonald. Bringing to a close this week's edition of Musical Theatre Melodies. This is Rob Morrison, thanking you for joining me and inviting you to tune in again next Tuesday evening between 9 and 11 p.m. when I shall be paying a centenary tribute to the George and Ira Gershwin musical, OK, and we shall be listening to the 1994 New York studio cast recording. But now it's over to overnight music, but for me, Rob Morrison, it's bye for now.
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We shall stay here, rain or not. Chatting quite contented. Easy now, you jog too fast.

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Let me tell you a story about a boll weevil. 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

0: Chris Effie. 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
1: I can fix that for you. $22.50 at my salon. 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
0: Aeroplane. 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

0: 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And I need to let you know you're listening to Dave on Ritualized on NRFM. Slay!
1: You were waiting. 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

0: silly song for the week.
1: Yes, the Smurfs and the hillbilly rock.
2: Well, you are an idiot.
3: You're an idiot
1: just to try that.
3: You're way off.
1: Come on, fellas. No, seriously. Like,
4: you know you're big trouble.
1: Oh, really?
4: You've got an attitude problem.
1: I think you have,
2: when
1: mate.
2: Problem comes along, you
1: all right, let's go back to the three. Swine top five. Number two is The Police. Dated back December 1981. 11 minutes to the hour of nine.

0: There you go, The Police. Number two in the top five, the top 40 of 3XY. Music survey dated back the 4th of December 1981. It's nearly 8 minutes to the hour of nine here at 96.5 NFM. Now, last chance, let's do this, see how you go.
1: Where have I heard that before?
2: My guess is by the time I'm far from here, my head will clear, and I could feel as worthy as anyone else. But call me crazy, call me daft, but I'm the only true romantic left. And I'm not so useless. I don't complain when my luck is down. Tomorrow's another day. Tomorrow's another day.
0: Yes, straight after midnight.
3: If you know what that is, it's your last chance. We're going to announce the winners after this next track. 0456 965 965. Let me know the artist and the artist. Oh, okay. What's number?
4: Number one.
3: Olivia and John.

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Thanks for your company today. 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Don't forget, Gary Ross is after the 9 o'clock news of Laura Devoy. And special guest Peter McKenna. Should be very interesting from 10 o'clock. 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